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1: Mr. 305 checking in for the remix. You know that at 75 Street Brazil. Well, this year is gonna be called Gaiocho.

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1: Radio Silkeborg. You played it cool and I played it dumb. Don't you think I'm a little too young to be messed with like that?

put your heaven on me. 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Put your heaven on,